0: Welcome back to Yeah, That's a Pepper Thing. First up, we've got Harrison wrapping his Dr. Pepper in a tiny quilt so it feels at home. Oh, how tender. That's a Pepper Thing! And over to Becca, who's whispering affirmations to her can.
1: You're sweet. You're unique. You're the best thing I ever poured over ice.
0: She swears it makes it taste better. It's not a science thing, but it's a Pepper Thing! Why do they all do it? All for that sweet, delicious, truly one-of-a-kind taste of Dr. Pepper. It's a Pepper Thing!
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3: Good morning.
2: Dave somewhere on vacation, not sure where he went. He doesn't tell us, Annika. He could be in Switzerland, he could be in Germany, he could be in Macon, Georgia. I don't know. He could be in Hawaii for all I know. He likes Hawaii. It's been a while since he's been. But wherever he is, I hope he's having a good morning. Hope you are as well. Hope the listeners are enjoying that bright blue sky out there. Always talk a little weather at the top of each hour, man. I'm like giddy excited about the next 2 days. It's not fall, don't get me wrong. We're not going to bring the hoodies out of the closet, but the highs today, low 80s and breezy with low humidity.
3: And when you say breezy, like 10, 12 mile an hour winds.
2: You're going to feel that, man. This is a great day to get outside. Take the dog for a walk. Cut the lawn if you want to midday. It's not going to be nearly as bad. I did not get my lawn cut yesterday, Annika.
3: You didn't get to it?
2: Let me tell you what Mrs. Booker has done.
3: Okay.
2: She, summer times are for projects, Annika.
3: Uh-huh.
2: We were at a big box store recently, and they had this big old rack for sale that you could fit like 20 bins on, okay? 20 like big plastic bins, like nice bins, okay?
3: Mm-hmm.
2: We purchased said rack and 20 bins. Now we are in the reorganizational phase of our mid-40s, where everything in the attic, everything in the garage that didn't have a permanent box already now has a box, Annika. This rack fits up very, very nicely up between or up on the wall of the garage. These boxes are now getting filled with stuff that needs a home. And Annika, I'm going to show you a picture of this. Here is Miss Booker posing very proudly with her new organizational bins.
3: That's a lot of bins, though.
2: But it fits so nicely. And once we get everything that needs to be put out of the open in a box, we have a box that's specifically for tailgating.
3: Oh, wow.
2: All of our tailgating materials in a box. We have four boxes that now say the word Christmas on them. Look at the top box, Annika. Look what that one says.
3: Oh, yeah. Fall decorations.
2: Fall decorations. It should be two boxes, but we only have one box of fall decorations. Maybe I'll keep adding to it. But now we don't have to get up in the attic to get our Christmas decorations out They're in the garage.
3: That's awesome.
2: And they're like, it's taking up less space than before. Mm-hmm. So for that reason, I was helping Mrs. Booker out. Here's the thing that we brought it home yesterday. Unpack it. It was broken.
3: The rack.
2: So we had to go back and do the exchange, which they were nice enough to get a new.
3: Yeah, it's just annoying, though.
2: Yeah, it was annoying. It was a little drive, but we got it done. Now we're organizing our lives.
3: And now you're ready.
2: So today, when I get home, I'll be cutting the lawn at some point this afternoon, but I don't have to wait until like the sun goes down. It's going to be a nice afternoon. And then tomorrow morning, I've mentioned this a couple of times. Yes, I'm giddy excited. It's just a burp. It means nothing. It's only June 23rd. Tomorrow will be the 24th. But the meteorologist I listened to on the drive in from Atlanta, WSB's Christina Edwards, she used words like natural air conditioning.
3: When we go on air tomorrow, 63.
2: Yeah, and depending on where you are, you may see upper 50s, according to her. So, yeah, if I'll take 63, I'll take anything in the low 60s. It's going to feel, in her words, refreshingly cool. So enjoy that tomorrow. Now, we'll walk in here tomorrow morning and be like, man, you feel that football in the air? It's like, well, I do. But we got 73 days of miserable heat coming our way, probably more than that as we inch on into September, even October.
3: Well, and me and you get in kind of a cycle of when we come in, most of the year, it's pretty cold when you walk in the studio. Mm-hmm. I mean, it's early. The sun has not been up in a long time, so it's pretty cold.
2: Mm-hmm.
3: But by the time we walk out, it's like 80, 85 degrees.
2: I've lived in the South 43 years. I've always been in the metro Atlanta or metro Athens area my entire life, all 43 years. I know when you step outside on a summer day, you can tell right away, is it going to be a miserably hot day or is it going to be kind of semi-bearable or is it going to be a pleasant surprise like today and tomorrow? Today feels really good outside. Tomorrow's going to feel exceptionally good. But I think by Thursday and Friday, that humidity's back. You're going to know right away. You step outside, be like, ugh, it's a chicken.

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3: A walk-off homer in the bottom of the 14th inning. 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
3: 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Giancarlo Stanton and the American League with one swing has tied it up.
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3: Cut back. Back some more. Leaping and he caught it. Out of here. Mookie Betts. Shohei Ohtani.
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3: 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The Dodgers are World Series champs.
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19: 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Leaping and he caught it. Out of here. 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
23: We're back. What a conversation with Jake Crane. That was really interesting. Sid is up next in Baltimore. Hello, Sid.
24: Hi, Paul. Thanks for taking my call. I wanted to talk about the new five-year eligibility model because I'm kind of torn and I want to know your opinion. On one hand, the classic college football side in me is thinking, well, this is a terrible idea. Why are we just granting them what they've been working, what they've been trying to get by getting injunctions that sometimes don't make sense? But on the other hand, I feel like it's kind of eliminating that, and I cannot tell which one it is.
23: Yeah, I'm trying, as I see it, I mean, the thing that I think they just like the idea of the clock starting, and they're willing to I don't think it's a

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1: 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That was the topic du jour today. Number one overall pick, the best in any sport. Number one was LeBron James. Number two, Kareem Abdul-Jabbar. Number three, Mario Lemieux. Number four, Magic Johnson. Number five, John Elway. Number six, Ken Griffey Jr. Mike in Maryland at 888-729.